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1: The music that's still great today and will be great tomorrow. KDLM, Detroit Lakes.

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